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1: 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I know how you feel, fighting for another breath, searching for the strength.

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